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0: 33.
1: 9208 Northwest 37th Place. The caller wants the girlfriend to leave before it escalates. Currently verbal only. Code 1.
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0: President, if we're copying illness, I'll change one unconscious, 6731 Northwest 45 Way, 6731 Northwest 45th Way. I'll start your engine shortly. 80-year-old female was dehydrated, now is in and out of consciousness and has an altered level of consciousness.
1: Correction, the male that passed out was 10 years old. We're trying to get further. Code 1 at this time.
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0: Hence information about a 10-year-old male that passed out. PD will be in route.
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0: Time for Quinn, any for apologies. I stepped on you doing your traffic. 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
1: 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What's your DC?
0: 3-2.
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1: Arrival. Ten four.
2: Is it 25?
1: 25. Thirty-three, no answer.
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1: 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We did hear talking in the background, no answer on call back 3 times.
0: 43, copy and route.
1: And route.
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1: 10-4. What type of vehicle is it?
2: White Kia, tell you what.

0: EMS is en route to an injury call, 8605 Northwest 35th Street. 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
1: 25, it's going to be a special fish contact, x-ray tango.
0: Tapper.
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0: 630 Riverside, caller's LP advising that a subject is stealing tires in the back of the store. He's by himself. We're still trying to get further.
1: 25-3-2-5, show me a rock.
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2: Lieutenant, Walls in Riverside.
0: 10-4, 25, I'll copy your traffic, units on the 65. They're advising that a gray Honda is waiting out front. It's going to be a gray Honda Pilot bearing a Florida tag of X-ray Sierra Bravo 295.
3: Porter Bryan, 7.
0: 10-4.
1: Gray Pilot, they're in front of the tire slip, or are they by the tire loading area?
0: 25, you're coming across muffled. Traffic.
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0: Tapper.

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1: Ten 4, but where are they loading the tires at?
0: They're gonna be in the back of the store. They're buzzing. They're behind the tires plus.
1: Behind tires plus. Did you see Alexis backed up? Those cat number, please. 25-25 with the caller.
0: 10-4-25 with the caller. 12, your cat number is going to be 2026-00850. Correction, 85607. 25-5
1: in the air. 10-8 the air. The vehicle fled into the parking lot of the mall. Stand by, I'm getting 14.
0: 48.
2: Okay, that's good. Sapphire. Sir, return me back close, 65. Sapphire.
0: Thank you,
3: sir. Alpha 23, no answer at the call, at the phone number on the call. Can you make 65 over the phone and have me call up?
0: Sapphire.
2: 33, put me on 65.
1: Sapphire. See if I should say a black male driving an older model gray Honda Pilot. He went westbound towards the mall.
0: Yeah, 51 to the 65, 48.
1: He went left, going up towards DJ. She lost sight there.
3: He said that's good.
4: ...14 to 25, you said a gray Pilot?
1: Gray Honda Pilot. Honda Pilot, older model. Should be driven by a black heavyset male. Should be using 9 tires.
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5: K-921. 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
4: 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Oh. 4, how to go 2-5, I'll let you go in a second.
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0: Yes, hi. I don't know if there's maybe a possibility you can call the insurance, alarm company, and maybe ask them for if they have it registered, because like I said, there's 11 units here. We've gone through a few doors already with no luck.
1: We did not receive the information from an alarm company. That was an open line, like 911 hang up, but the phone indicated that it was a fall injury. Tougher.

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Charlie Mike. 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

0: 14th, updated to a 21, and the business is Liberty, not Tires Plus.
1: Ten 421 to the business. What's the last part?
0: The business is Liberty, not Tires Plus.
1: Do you have an address?
0: 630.
1: 10-4.
2: 1033. Any more hits on the LPR?
1: We'll check.

0: Yankee 33. We haven't had an update. The last one was 833.
1: Oh.
0: 5297.

0: 52, what's the last four of the 88?
1: 9782, 9782.
2: Delta 34.
0: Delta 34.
2: What was the last location of that LPR hit on the 21 suspect with the tires?
0: It was Riverside and Coral Springs Drive going northbound, and that was at 2033.
2: All right, do me a favor. Have a unit respond to Riverside and Wiles. There's a tire shop there that's usually victimized by theft of tires. And then send another unit out west, maybe the 1100 block of Wiles Road on the south side of the road. There's another spot there that has used tires.
3: 5497, rest my well.
4: Have 4, unit 1.
5: 46.
3: 54, I'm sorry, 110 to well.
4: Have 4, 110 to well.
0: Terry Delta 7.
5: Delta
0: 7. Have a 68-4271 Northwest 8th Street, reference to floodlights hanging on the caller's property. Can you advise?
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2: No, we don't need to move it. I just want them to check the area for additional. If you get one, he's going to go to a couple more stops.
1: Traffer.
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3: 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Thirty Alpha 6-10-75.
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0: 10-4, go ahead.
1: 47 Lakeview Drive. For a solo Eli Cohen.
0: 51.
2: Yeah?
0: We're outside Alpha 51 as well.

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1: 10-4, all clear. Delta 34, 48.
2: 7-4, thank you.
3: 46, same.
0: 14, save them.
1: 46, a copy to traffic. 14, his name's going to be 4234, 4234.

0: Sorry, Alpha 6, can you copy the delay for a single 12?
1: Alpha 6, go ahead.
0: Hillsborough on Lyons for a white Tesla. Advising it has red and white flashing lights on it. And a Jeep with sirens flashing. Speeding. I don't have a direction of travel. Oh, correction, eastbound.
2: I'm in the area.
0: 10-4, it's going to be eastbound. Anonymous caller.
3: Everything is east, from 97 there, we have 10-4 on the right.
0: 10-4.
4: Yankee 5, I saw those cars. There were some type of emergency vehicles going eastbound. That was about 6-7 minutes ago.
0: Time for

0: 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Thank you, Julie.
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1: Pepper.
0: 33, can you put me on a 1060 sample in Coleridge?
1: Pass more units to be a 94.
0: 54 on that.
1: 10-4. Yankee 33, go ahead with this hack.
0: Echo, Quebec, Tango. Quebec 7-1, it's going to be on the white, looks like Dodge.
1: You advise Echo, Quebec, Tango, Quebec, 1-7.
0: Echo, Quebec, Tango, Quebec, 7-1.
1: Pass. Coming back on a white Dodge, 5429 Valley. Yankee 33 to 9, kilo on volume. Yankee 33.
2: 33.
1: Go ahead with the traffic, you're coming across muscles.
2: Yankee 33, go ahead.
1: Go ahead with the traffic, you're coming across muscles.
2: 805.
1: 10-4. Unit 51, I was reasoning.
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1: Alpha 2. On it.
0: It's going to be a public 449 Parkway. Cause employee mailed under the influence, threatening employees, banging on the store windows, vandal blocking the doors. It's a live mail, yellow construction vest, dark gray shorts, no weapons seen. Call one.
1: Come on, going nice. How
0: far?
1: I'm Parkway Lines.
0: How far? Alpha 23, 275.

0: there for one. They're saying they see him by Burlington. By a bench in by Burlington.
1: 48, so you already left the Publix?
0: 10-4.
2: Come on, I'm going to try to make 2-5 with caller. Okay.
0: 10-4, I'm going to have the caller step out. They did lock the doors. It's going to be the liquor store.
2: One copy.
0: 10-4.

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1: 33.
0: 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It's going to be zone 60, south overhead door.
2: 3251.
0: Taffer. 90, Alpha 25. Taffer. Delta 34. 30. Just so you're 48, I do have Alpha 33 and Alpha 52 headed to a 49 audible at General Tire and Auto. It's also file 116.90.
3: Of course. Yeah, they were still working when I went by there about 20 minutes ago. Back doors are all open, so they're probably closing up now.
0: 10-4, units in on 249, audible 48.
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0: 3352, they are requesting a 66 unless a proper call was given.
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0: 3214, Coral Lake Lane, call of Rebel, someone over smoking 57, one.
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2: Southbound.
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0: Florida Tag, Foxtrot, Victor, Whiskey, Lima 22 is going to be on a gray Dodge. One time.
1: Tougher. Yankee 34, copy Papa Charlie Lima 22.
0: Copy it there.
1: Five.
0: Florida Romeo Papa Charlie Lima 22, finals west on 38th.

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1: Go ahead.
0: I made landline with the caller, and she said somebody saw her steal her wallet. So, I guess the phone units will have to fix this.
1: So far, they're F1, copy 72 lost.
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3: 634
1: times 2. Taffer.
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0: Santa Florida, Pentac, Alpha Delta, 62232, Great Kia.
1: Tucker.

0: Kilo 3. I'm in the courtyard between buildings 51, 52, 49, and 50, and there's nobody here.
1: She said across building 50 and 51, behind building 62, wherever that is.

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1: University in Royal Palm.
0: Florida 74 Delta Romeo Golf November on a black Nissan.
1: 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Alpha 32 UFI 74 Delta Romeo Papa November.
0: Romeo Golf November.
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2: 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Alpha 46.
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0: 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They're advising that the side panels are missing. 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
3: Florida Tag, Delta Hotel 5, 5 Hotel Charlie, Black Tesla, unknown times.
0: Tougher.
4: The D-Banks and Parkway going westbound.
0: Banks and Parkway.
4: Florida Tag, 20 Delta, top of Lima Sierra. It's on a gray Chevy sedan.
0: How far?
1: Okay, I can be 5184.
0: So for Alpha 5, your vehicle stopped last month on a 10-lane unit, quoted Alpha Charlie.

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0: 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Colon.
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3: Kilo 3, she's saying she's in the same location between building 5051 behind 62. I'm trying to have her walk around.
4: Kilo 3, Alpha 1 can take over, but have her walk to the front of building 62. Security myself walked every single courtyard out there. There's nobody there. We drove through the access road. And there was nobody there either.
3: Top 4.
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Advising he's having something leaking from his anus. Over. 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
5: 44.
4: 2.
1: 5940 West Sand, posting to be unit 207. Cause our resident has someone took something off of her balcony. 2 to 4 minute time delay.
5: Bravo, Juliet 8. 4 Bravo Whiskey, and the white door truck, 29.
4: Did you take off?
1: Halfway.
4: Before they advised what was taken?
1: We're trying to get it from the caller. Mr. Ryan. Tapper.
6: 54-3, two in a row.
1: Tapper.
4: 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The second floor balcony.
1: It's a possibility because this unit 207, we're still trying to get further.
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0: 10-6.
1: 10-4.
6: 12-24 for the unit at the access road to the complex at the southwest corner. Do another one at the southeast corner against the on-ramp there. And one at Sample and the southbound on-ramp at the northeast corner of the complex, and another one at Sample at the northwest corner of the complex, and a notified Margaret. And if we have staff working, have them pick this one.
1: 10-4, unit for access road and southwest corner. L-42. L-44, can you take the southeast corner?
8: I'm in the complex.

0: Marshall, you're taking the southeast corner. Out 54, I'll show you taking the sample and southbound ramp. I'll show you taking sample in the southbound on ramp.
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1: Howdy, I'm 97 north. Nigel.
0: Forty-six, you're making contact with the caller, correct?
2: So far, 197 in the complex now.
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0: 34. Who's 25 with the caller?
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3: Get one.
1: Sapphire.
4: That's 24 Margaret for you.
1: Sapphire, we're notifying them now. Do you still need them to respond or 54? Delta 24, do you want Margaret to respond?
4: We don't need any direct assistance, just make them 48. They could end up in their city.
1: Sapphire. 33 Alpha Sector. It's going to be in the parking lot advising an adult male having a seizure. He's in a gray Kia Soul.
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1: Copper.
5: We got a destruction.
1: Negative. There was a language barrier.
2: Platform got out. Just. 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We're clearly legit 21. We're trying to work on a description. We're 10 minutes down the way right now.
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2: 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We're working on a description right now.
1: Sapphire. Delta Unit 48.
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1: Delta 34, didn't come through clearly, but we have an Alpha 32, you're 48.
2: 32, I'm 48.
3: Yeah,
4: 2197.
3: Sephora.
4: 2297. 90, copy description. Black male, approximately 6 foot tall, slim build, wearing all black, black ski mask. They entered the apartment and just kept yelling at her about a Rolex.
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2: Taffer.
4: And she speaks Albanian, if we can reach out to other agencies.

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1: Down 24
0: tonight. All the points I gave you covered.
1: 10 for all points are covered.
0: 44.
1: 44.
0: Yes, we'll take off power both, can I?
1: 10 for a unit to take the southeast corner.
2: 32, I'm about to go 97, I can take it.

0: before, we do have a crisis intervention alert at that location. 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Did you want PD?
1: You can start off, thank you.
0: Sounds good.

0: 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Copy a high-rise fire alarm. High-rise fire alarm at Modera, 3210 North University Drive, 3210 North University Drive, 33 Bravo Sector, Zone 4, 5th floor, smoke detector. Tab 4, 233 traffic.
1: Get someone to the gate and just make sure nobody goes in or out of the gate without being checked.
0: 10-4, unit for the gate.
2: 5697.
0: 10-4.
2: Perimeter lit up, Jeff.
1: Yeah, go ahead and light it up.
0: 10-4, all units light up the perimeter. Fire alarm test back in April.
3: Hey, 10-4, platform code 3, everyone else code 1 so they can arrive.
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1: Fix you out, Floyd.
4: Copy, I'm worried about
1: that.
4: Yep. I need anything.
0: Just to clarify, you have possible 3 subjects?
1: That's what we're being told, I believe. We're trying to get it through translation, but possibly 3 subjects.
4: I'm coming towards you now, Sergeant. I'll give you an update.
1: 10-4.
5: Think 33 to the unit on the scene. Which way does the rear back when you face? Which direction?
1: It's actually right in the middle of the complex, the clubhouse it faces. They're probably 100 feet from the entrance and exit gate. So if they're in a vehicle, they're gone, but we're going to clear the complex anyway. They ransacked the whole entire bedroom of the scene, so probably have a large amount of jewelry.

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0: front room 80. 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
5: Just for the Unit 14, the male that took the watch apparently is in contact with our victim. Our victim is an employee at 2888 North University Drive, and the person that took the watch is saying that they're going to go over there to return the watch.
6: Tan 4, Delta Unit 48, Delta 34.
7: A couple of Yankee units to go over there at the setup.
6: 10-4, I'll get up for Fat Tech.
4: 34,
6: Tan 4.
4: 51.
6: Tan 4.
4: 33,
8: bro. 33, 10-9 address.
6: 2888 University.
9: Take 32 to that unit with the 14. Just see if you can get some vehicle description on the subject as well.
6: India 9848.
5: Again, we're trying to get that information. It's a, the victim here is the owner of La Fontana, which is the pizza place, and one of his employees is calling him that somebody ordered a pizza, has not picked it up, and just called him back and said, we're going to bring the watch back. That's what we have right now.
9: What it is, the business currently open. Employees are operating right now.
5: It's currently open. They close at 10 o'clock, but the brother is there.
10: Copy. 56, I'm too far away with the victim's son at the front gate. He said that he had the employees knock all the doors. He's confirming the same story.
6: Tapper,

0: Yeah, we cleared the whole, east side of the complex. We're working, I'm actually upstairs now trying to see if we can get an identification of this guy real quick.
1: 40.
2: You carry 497, the address on University.
3: Tougher. Tougher.
2: Can we have a description of what we're looking for?
3: India 98.
0: K921, all we have is a plus of blackmail upstairs, and there are two other people outside that they were throwing stuff down to. So, nothing more than that. They already deleted the Facebook Marketplace post where he's trying to sell the Rolex. So we don't have anything there either.
2: This is a known subject, though, correct?
0: No, 54, it is not. I got a phone call to the pizza place saying that they would return. They're going to return the watch. That's all they have. They do not know the subject. It's not an employee. There's just an employee at the store.
2: Got it. Any signal zero scene or anything?
0: No, 54.
4: Have you attended to you?
3: How
0: far? I want to make 25 with the employee. They got a text message over there from some number if you want to see if you can find out information from him.
2: Ten four Delta, you need to go with that?
3: Delta 24. RE48 to K921's last.
5: Good night.
3: Be advised, 10-4.
5: 1054, repeat.
3: K921 requested the Yankee unit to make 25 of one of the employees at the pizza place, advising that they received a text from the suspect.
5: All right, 10-4. Yeah, if there's a Yankee that's already over there, go ahead and do that.
2: For you.
5: 24, my point at the sample and the northwest corner is not filled. Any unit over there?
3: Pepper. Then disconnected.
6: 51, and if it's a Spanish speaker, is there a Spanish speaker available to make landline?

0: Spanish speaker, that can be around 42407.
1: The complex, as far as the dog goes, just needs the investigation. We'll continue here. So if we want to break down the perimeter and just continue the investigation with the pizza place, we'll be good.
0: Unit 48.
2: Still 44 for you.
0: 10-4, units, break down your perimeter at the complex.

0: 834, copy the phone number for the possible suspect. 805-395-2209. Jamie on the phone.
1: We take a look at number. That number calls for Jose Lopez out of California.
2: Yankee 3448.
0: Copy.

0: Affirmative.
1: Papa One, we're working a 21 to a residence. It's going to be 5940 West Sample Road, Unit 207. It's going to be referenced possible three subjects that stole from this 2020. They possibly stole a lot of jewelry. We did get multiple texts and calls to the victim, and they also said that they'll go ahead and meet the victim at 2888 University at the victim's pizza shop.
2: Fort Bridge. K9's advising, we're done out here. We're going to break her down. Papa, get it from clear. Thank you for switching over.
1: Thank you for your assistance, Papa.
2: That was less than trouble. Be available.
3: Copy. Three is responding. Actually, Austin, do you use the 94?
4: I don't know, 911, hang up.
3: 10-4, 30 off the 2, show you 51 to 42, I just sample.
5: Hey,

0: Hotel 24, you can clear main and have these units go to 4.
1: 10-4.
0: Perimeter units can clear.
1: Attention, all units, 6-9, all units on the perimeter of 21, you know, 10-8, all units working the incident will use 4 again. All units on the perimeter can go 10-8. Units that are working the incidents use 4-channel traffic tracks. All units main is 10-8.

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0: 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They're saying four males are in the pool fighting. It is physical.
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2: 32, yeah, 51. 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

0: 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I'm showing this tag on a light blue Ford.
1: 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In fact, I need a crew speaker.

0: Who?
1: Your tag, I'm showing up on a light blue Ford. You advise a Toyota.
0: 10-4, the license plate is Quebec, India, Sierra, Juliet, 05.
1: Or Black Toyota.
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1: 10-4.
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1: Go ahead.
0: Copy tag.
1: Go ahead.
0: 13 Foxtrot, Bravo, November, Juliet. It's going to be the same car, we're still 00.

0: Delta 20.
1: Sweet.
0: Just for 14. Going to dispatch two officers to 551 Northwest 120th Drive in reference to BSO requesting that we attempt a contact with the Matthew Post. We have PC for 38 and violation of 66R.
1: How far do we have history at that location or with that person?
0: Only history of the 1020 is a hard call and a 66 from last year.
1: And any history with the suspect?
0: Somebody.

0: Delta 20, the only local history is the 14911 and the 66 that was DC 87.
1: 10-4.
0: Alpha 12 and Alpha 14, 65 AOJ 551 Northwest 120th Drive.
1: 1261.
2: 14 up.
0: 10-4. Delta 20, Canon 21 is requesting at 1045.
1: 10-4.
3: Delta 31, I'll be 1080, 51 to 41.
0: 10-4. Alpha 12, can you 1045 the deputy in the notes? Last name is Alitsky for 4-13 for your call.
1: 10-4.
0: Tougher.

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0: Alpha 23, Alpha 25, 605, 49, audible.
1: Sorry, Drew, can you 10-9 the unit number?
0: Time for a unit. Charlie 3 Kilo is what they said. Charlie 3 Kilo.
1: 48.
0: 23-25. Time for a zone 11 living room door at 11175 Northwest 20th Drive. Go on.
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0: Caller saying that her son broke into the unit earlier today and that PD is supposed to be looking for him. His name is James White, date of birth 4/23/2001, white male. Temper.

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0: 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I'm going to be on banks, just Alpha.
1: And for what's the make and model?
0: Black Mesa.
2: 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Alpha 3-1.
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0: Ten four.

0: 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Where's the mail?
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2: Just wanted to light a 10-4 line. Echo 2 on 51.
1: 10-4. 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
0: So I was
1: 33. Suffer. Station 94, copy trouble breathing call, 6730 Northwest 44th Ave, 6730 Northwest 44th Ave, 94 Delta. 61-year-old female was in the hospital earlier having trouble breathing.

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0: 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Could you give us 51 to the 21 residents, 5940 West Sanford Road, unit 207?
1: 7451. Cell phone 4, we can probably clear this channel. Move everybody back to me.
0: Jennifer. I'm 5-10-8, 2348. 113 Italian 113 Quint 94, copy a vehicle fire. Turnpike mile marker 69.5 southbound. That's Turnpike mile marker 69.5 southbound. 66-03 sector. Came in via a VSO pager. Vehicle fire on a white Honda, possibly sparking by the grass southbound lanes.
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1: Italian 113 acknowledge.
0: 10-4.
1: Rescue 113 acknowledge.
0: Copy. It's going to be at the southbound lane, just south of, correction, just north of Sample. FU is responding. Do you want PD to respond?
2: You just have US phone box.
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0: 10-4.
2: FHB 48.
0: I believe so. BSO gave us the call.
3: F1198 off charge.
0: Oh. Whiskey, whiskey.
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0: 10-8.
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0: Sierra Foxtrot Victor, Whiskey Victor 38 on a silver BMW.
1: So far.
2: Just went from Sawgrass to Sample. I don't see the vehicle. Okay, continue south, Sample.
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1: 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Sun lane's just north of sample, apparently.
3: Copy. Just get advised. From Sawgrass to sample, we're all clear. We're going to keep on going southbound.
1: Copy.
0: So, 1092?
1: Tougher. Ten four, clear all the way to Parkway.

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1: 3,400 miles.
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2: Off of the Sawgrass. Quit 9-4 is just exiting on Coconut Creek Parkway. I'm going to make my way to the toll plaza. Clear on both sides. 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
3: Scenario for copy. We'll be turning around on this toll plaza going northbound on Pike.
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1: Lines for sample.
0: Lines and wild southbound, Florida tag 56 Delta, Quebec Whiskey Echo is on a gray Toyota.
1: 10-4.
2: Four and 51 is 94.
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1: 10.
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0: So what were the details? Just Margie's requesting to check a vehicle?
1: 10-4, I already ran it by the battalion 80, and they said to raise you because you're going to be closer. Margate was requesting a dive team for 516 Bayside Drive. They got a call at 019 hours behind the Applebee's that there's a vehicle in the water. They said no one was in it, but they need it to be verified. They even were requesting one diver from us, but battalion said to dispatch a full dive team and to notify you. And they actually just assigned a county TAC channel, county TAC 1.
0: Copy that. Let's just go with Rescue 64 platform. Just those three for now. Or those three divers, those two units.
1: Which divers do you want to go?
0: Platform 80 has two and Rescue 64.
1: U64 per battalion district per district 43. Again, just platform 80 rescue 64. County TAC 1.
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4: 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Are there going to be any other Springs units going to this call?
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4: 10-4, just be advised that this is a dive call. We will not be going in the water until there's more Springs units on scene. We have one Proby with us, and then they have two people on Rescue 64. We're going to need more shore personnel from Cool Spring.
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2: 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That'll be 97 on that. 49.
1: 10-4.
2: Delta 6, I'll be in the rear.
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2: Hold on, okay.
1: 10-4.

0: Alpha 6, can you confirm the tranny, please, if it's Island Supply? 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
0: 07. What is a 05 Foxtrot Papa Alpha Uniform, white Foxtrot?
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0: 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I want to be at 050 in the parking lot of 2600 Parkway.
1: Go ahead.
0: And I want. Four, it's going to be Florida Tag Golf Juliet Golf Sierra 72 on a black Toyota Tundra, occupied one patent.
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0: Parking lot of 4600 Parkway in front of the Walgreens.
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0: 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He's currently on the sidewalk.
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1: 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Why not show you tonight?
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1: 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Alpha 23, 10-8.
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0: 46 paint.
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1: That's what she said. Hispanic female, black sweater, black dress.
0: Copy. We're searching a parking lot at this time.
1: Copy.

0: Hey, it's not by 2 a.m. Saturday. Have a 12.
1: 12.
0: 14.
1: 14.
0: 23.
2: 23.
0: 25.
1: 25.
0: 32.
1: 32.
0: 33.
1: 33.
0: 42.
1: 42.
0: 44. 46.
3: 46.
0: 52.
2: 52.
0: 54.
1: Several.
0: 56.
3: 56.
2: 20.
0: K-9-21.
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1: 10-4.
2: The Yankee, that's 10-8.
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0: 6:30 off 11. They're advising that the subject is on the at the pavilion on the back side of the courts, not near the water.
1: Uh-huh.

Station 113, copy trouble greeting call. Sonata 4175 was sample. 4175 was sample. Unit 2215, 113 Kilo Sector, Building 2. 84-year-old female, conscious and breathing, having trouble breathing.

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1: Off 11, I need Bravo.
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1: 11.
0: 470 Sunshine Drive, Unit 3. The caller is in the hospital. She's requesting a welfare check on her children. At this 1020, it's about three kids. The caller is possibly signal 20. I'll get you 94.
1: 10-4, 15 from Lions and Cousins.
0: 10-4.
2: That's 7-2-1-8-4.
0: 10-4. Thirty off of 6, 1075. Thirty Alpha 6, 1075.
2: One Alpha Charlie.
0: Alpha Charlie. One Oscar, you en route to the calling your zone, 470 Sunshine Drive, Unit 3.
2: Can you advise me what the call is?
0: 10-4, it's a 68. It's a reference to a mother that's in the hospital saying that she needs a welfare check on her three kids. She's possibly a signal 20.
2: Sounds 451 from my left.

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1: 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Is the killer unit still on the call?
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1: 10-4, go ahead with the tax.
0: 10-1. It's going to be a black Honda.
1: 10-4.
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1: Tampa. I'll put you back on the 68.
0: Clear out,
1: clear out. Deal, I see. Through our patrol.
0: 10-4, you can clear out the spot. Thank you.
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0: 10-4-3906 Sanctuary Drive. There's an officer safety alert at the 1020 reference on Mark Antoine Walters. He's hostile towards LEOs and has two large acutos that are aggressive.
1: 10-4.
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0: 1, 1050, 4900 sample, eastbound. 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

0: Alpha 4, direct to patrol, 4804, Sarasota.
1: Yeah, that's 4804. Alpha 4, tonight is the 28, about 4804.
0: 4804, stay with 7.
1: Stand for.
0: Yes, it's not just.
1: Stand for.

0: third of succession. Collins and Lyon southbound on a unknown Florida tag to a gray Nissan Frontier on an occupant.
1: Tag 4 on the Sergeant tonight, this one.
0: Lyons and Colm, southbound, for approach to Tampa at this time.
1: Tag 4, Uniform 94.
2: Six.
1: 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Loud music and yelling coming from either this 1020 or 67782. If it is 67780, there's history of 32 on Trojan Bravo at that 1020. 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
0: Winston eastbound at a Florida tag of 51 Charlie, Charlie Golf Juliet, should come back to a silver BMW.
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0: 25th. So tag November Mike India 3 Lulu on a black Toyota. One time.
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0: To disregard, 30 Alpha 4, I'll show you clearing and copying a 49 Audible. 6601 Lions Road, Unit Charlie 6. 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
1: 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Reference to an older gentleman. 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
1: Seven four, that's after you gave me 5 miles to a red Jeep and you realized it was a Nissan.
0: 48. Handicap tag, Florida Victor, Lima 5, Golf of it.
1: Expired. I'm showing cease 10 and expired.
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National Rescue 43, Camping Homeless, Illness 8308, 830836, Street 44C Charlie, 55-year-old female not feeling good, dizzy with a headache.

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3: Tango 32, 10-8, what's the traffic still, 800 hours?
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0: 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I don't occupy traffic.

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0: 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It's going to be at Bra Health Coral Springs, 3000 Coral Hills Drive, reference a female on the property, half naked, doing number 2 on the south side of the cafeteria.
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0: Florida, India, Juliet, Whiskey, Delta 6, 8, to White, left, says one-time traffic.

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1: Sounds fair. Calgary 1075. Tango 30, 1075.
2: Tango 30, 10, Fong, sorry. 3-2.
1: 3-2.

0: Hang on, sir. 14 traffic, Park Springs Elementary, suspend checks.
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2: 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Going to be on a Brave Mazda CX-5, occupied one-time traffic.
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0: 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I don't know, traffic.

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Florida Tech, Kilo Romeo Mike, Alpha 40, if I'd be on a white on the CRV, I played one time traffic.

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1: 595 westbound at 136.
2: No, this is going to be this.
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4: I think you respond to Hillsboro and 441, just north on Hillsboro for a minor MVA. Two vehicles.
1: Alright, Hillsboro and 441, just north of, crash with injuries.
4: 10-4.
1: And it's on State Road 7, correct?
5: That's not, I'm going to
4: correct, on 441, just north of Hillsboro.
1: Copy.
4: Doesn't appear to be any injuries, just need PD, please.
1: I'm sorry, background, what was that?
4: Both are denying injuries, just need PD, please.
1: So you don't need, I'm sorry, you have a little background. You don't need any rescue or engine, you just need PD?
4: 10-4.
1: Copy.

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0: FD just rolled up on it. It's at State Road 7 in Hillsborough. They're already 97. If you can just be 51.
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0: 3051, 14 traffic, Trinity Woods Elementary.
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2: 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Have a great day.
1: EMS is already 97. Do you still want them? Bravo 6, are you 10-8? 6.
0: What?
1: 10-4, you weren't answering. Can you be 51 to say Road 7 in Hillsborough?

0: and 56. It's going to be 4391 Northwest 80th Ave. It's going to be a reference to FEMA and the mail for about the moment. Cut on.
1: 46 is wrong. 56 is wrong.
0: 4.
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3: 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We're going to be just north of Johnson Road. 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
0: Yeah, it was 4300. It's going to be on Florida tag, Romeo Echo Uniform, Romeo 88. It's going to be on a gray Toyota Tacoma. Looks like it's occupied one time traffic.
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Sonata, memory care unit 3114, 71-year-old male, vomiting. 113 KKO sector.

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0: Florida Tag, Uniform Papa 5, Zulu Lima. Going to be on a 10, right from Pacific Dock, by 3 times traffic.

0: Father Charlie, whenever you can you just confirm a tag?
1: 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Uniform, Papa 5, Zulu Lima.
0: Jumper. How's that, White Chrysler?

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0: 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Going to be in a white Honda Accord, occupied two times. Traffic.
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0: 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Chief Officer, Steve Charlie Shift, Battalion 113, 6. 801.
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1: 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Bravo 111, 65, 14, almost. And Bravo 14920, Coconut Creek Parkway.
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1: 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Any 10-8 Zulu unit that can take a signal 3? 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Occurred 3 minutes ago, now in the public parking lot. 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
3: 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I'll be 51 from 8 Road in Hillsboro. 07, sorry.
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3: 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Westbound lanes, northbound side, 53-year-old male. 54B Bravo sector.
4: I'm going to be out at 54th and 40th in front of the casino on a 14 animal call.
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4: For the tag of Foxtrot Papa Lima, Foxtrot 60. It's going to be a gray Honda Civic. One time, my final is just south of Parkland. I'm thankful.

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0: 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We're searching.
1: Copy.
0: Rescue 43, did the patient give an update of location?
1: It was a passerby who found the patient, actually. They said they're in the westbound lanes, westbound lanes and northbound side of the roadway right at that intersection.
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0: Juliet 37, can you issue me a case number? Juliet 37, it's going to be 4238. Any motor unit that can respond to 56th and University?
1: Motor 5, I can be in route.
0: Temper.
1: Motor 5, what's that in reference to?
0: Pepper, what's the reference for the motor unit?
2: There's an upsetting driver. It was happening on all these drivers like that.
0: You have background tonight?
2: We have upset people here. Can you send a sergeant, please?
3: Motor 21, 051.
0: Pepper.

0: 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Do you have traffic?
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1: Florida Tag, Papa Kilo Romeo, Golf 08 to White Honda occupied. One time, I'm 10-4.
0: 10-4.
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0: Bravo 11-10-50, 1300 Lion southbound.
1: 1300 Lion southbound.
0: India Foxtrot 8-2 Lima India, it's a white Hyundai Sonata, one time.
1: 10-4. Well, I'm just confirming, India Foxtrot 8-2 India Lima.
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2: What phone presented?
3: Motor 5, I'm 97 area. 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
1: 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It's going to be on a black Honda four-door, one-time traffic.
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1: 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Just got a phone with her.
2: 155
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1: 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Seven 11 8395 West Atlantic, no I sound call back, hold on.

0: Bravo 11-1050, 4000 Copens, westbound.
1: 4000 Copens, westbound.
0: Foxtrot Hotel, Charlie Hotel 60 to Black Nissan Road.
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0: It's going to be Lions at Coker Creek Parkway on a Florida tag. Yankee Hotel 941. She's attached to a silver Nissan, occupied one time.

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1: 4300 Atlantic.
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0: 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Romeo, Sierra, Papa, 3930. 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
0: 571 Hills, no charge.
1: Actually, at 44. Juliet 44. Making my mind. 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
1: 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Just give me a minute, I'll clear.
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0: 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From your teacher. Female having a seizure. Go up Lions to Johnson. They're advising. 94 copy. 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
0: 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Yankee Mike 9, Lima Kilo. It's a white Jeep. One time.

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0: Bravo 11, 10, 50, 4,000 lines, northbound.
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0: Bravo 11, 1050, Lions and Wilds, northbound.
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0: Tango 30, just confirming 20 Alpha, Tango Kilo Papa. 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It was 1050 last month, 00.
1: All right, 10-4. 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
2: This is 73, 14 Parker, Northwest 16th Street, Northwest 93rd Terrace.
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0: Tango 3, 1050, Stereo 7 and Wild, southbound. Light change.
1: Stereo 7 Wild.
0: Florida, Romeo Zulu, Papa, Yankee 4, want black and color 3, a pickup truck. One time traffic.
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0: Bravo 2965, 38, delay 1045.
1: Yeah, mine's just been.
0: Cover. Bravo 44, 65, 66, R, 1045. Shall you make a landline?
1: Devil's foot. Code 3-0.
0: 3-0.

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1: 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God.
0: Can you start EMS to Ramblewood Middle School reference a staff member who's having some breathing issues? He's conscious and breathing right now.
1: Tavor, what's his location?
0: We'll be moving him to the front office.
1: Tavor.
2: I drive unit 318 at Savannah Condos, building 8, sector 14, Bravo. 3-year-old male fell bleeding from the head.
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1: 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H95 copy, trouble breathing at Rainbowwood Middle, 8505 West Atlantic Boulevard, 8505 West Atlantic Boulevard, Sector 14, Bravo. Adult male having difficulty breathing in the front office.
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3: 10-4. Any unit that can be 51 reference to CIT? Any 10-8 CIT officer that can be 51 to Coral Springs Elementary?
1: Before you told me that.
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0: KV-51-0, Coral Springs Elementary, reference to CIT unit.
1: You're out.
0: 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Actually, 44-10-8.
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2: Need paramedics
0: to Coral Springs Elementary, reference a staff member. I'm not 25 with her. It's a previous situation we have with her. So bring them into the north side of the school, and I'll have an ambulance. People meet them out there.
1: 10-4.

0: for SKC Maryland Catholic Elementary, Elementary Coral Springs Elementary School, Coral Springs Elementary. It's going to be 42 C Charlie Sector, 3601 Northwest 110th Ave. Female staff member, not feeling well, meet on the north side of the school.
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3: 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They're requesting you back at the Rambler Middle.
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The 717 in Hillsboro, northbound, on an unreadable tag attached to a white vehicle.

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0: 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I'm sorry, 20th Street.
1: You advise 1821 Northwest 20th Street?
0: It could be Northwest 91st Avenue there. It's right at the curve.
1: Todd.
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0: Bravo 56 is being updated to a crash with injuries. It's going to be a vehicle versus a juvenile on an e-bike. Zulu 83 is going to be 51 as well.
1: 83 51.
0: Top 4 FD is also en route.
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3: Injury sample Rock Island, sample Rock Island. Looks like the subject was hit by a vehicle on his e-bike, 16-year-old male, and sample just west of Rock Island.
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0: Bravo 54, 65, 14 traffic.
1: 54.
0: Going to be an area of Sawgrass University northbound, just east of possibly a mattress in the left-hand lane. Going to be between University and State Road 7, if HP is being notified as well, colon.
1: 54, 51.

0: the east of Rock Island.
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2: Six 43 arrival. We have one cyclist, ambulatory. PD's on team.

0: The lady 765 at 1060.
1: The lady 7.
0: Three State Road 7 in Sample. Red sedan on the overpass, southbound lane, school 1.
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2: 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In via White Tahoe, advising something hit his vehicle and broke his right mirror. FHP is also 48.
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0: Partridge Court. Authorizing there's a vehicle that's been sitting across from her, 1020. Silver gray SUV. Hold on. Last unit, 10-9.
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0: It's going to be in the area of West Hillsborough Boulevard and Lyons Road. Dodge Ram, pick up a long trailer on the back, almost ran crawler off the road. They're currently heading westbound. Come on.
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0: 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Mother fell in the bathtub. 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
2: Road.
1: 1014 and Wiles, State Road 7, southbound, just south of Pean Chip area. They've called multiple times.

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0: going to be a Windsor, 5430 Lyons Road. 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They're requesting you to go by this location to see if the vehicle is in the parking lot. 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
0: 4400 State Road 7, dog in a vehicle, vehicle off, code 1.
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0: Go ahead.
2: Can you update the notes in the call? It's in the southbound lanes, not the northbound lanes.
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0: Florida Tag Lima, Charlie, X-ray 92. 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
1: 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Right, thank you. 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

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Going to be 113D Delta. Resident fell in the bathtub. 61-year-old female.

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0: 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How do you show rescue status?
1: 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Are you at the academy as well?
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1: 5000 opens westbound.
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0: 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It'll be a 66-year-old male, 230 pounds. 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

0: Bravo 1, that's my error. 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Not Bravo 11.
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2: Juliet 12.
3: Yeah, can I have a traffic investigator for a minor signal four in the parking lot of Tradewinds Elementary?
0: Tango 31-92.
1: Sorry.
0: Elementary. Signal 40 is possible.
1: Tavar, do you want the air traffic?
0: That's all.
1: Right. Bravo, 23 and 12, switch to traffic.
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1: 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Looks like we were out there twice earlier this morning. 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
3: The 71, copy a civil assist. Civil assist 6720 Northwest 122nd Ave, 6720 Northwest 122 Ave, 71 Charlie Sector. 81-year-old male fell on himself getting up. He weighs 300 pounds. We have an alert at this location. Fire engine 109 sends two units to all calls. Patient weighs 427 pounds.
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0: 6-1 injuries.
1: 10-4 is Lady 7. Can you head that way?
0: Lady 7, 51.
1: 10-4.
3: 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We have an alert at this location. Male weighs 427 pounds. 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
3: 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Maplewood Elementary, 13 Bravo Sector, 7-year-old, trouble breathing. They're going to be in the nurse's clinic. 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

0: Tango 31. He's got his hazard lights on. We're continuing westbound, 35 miles an hour.
1: Are you following?
0: 10-4. I got him ID'd right now. Just seeing if you can pull over here.
1: 454, can you head that way?
0: 54.
1: To West Eden Springs for Tango 31.
0: 51.
1: How far?
2: 44, put me on that.
1: How far?

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1: Kevin, are you on the air?
2: Animarks, westbound, Westview, through Coleridge Drive.
1: Any unmarked in the area? Westbound through on Westview through Ridge. Vehicle refused to stop for a 1050 for a tag Quebec Yankee Yankee X-ray 42. Comes back to 4943 Northwest 120th Avenue in Springs on a gray Mazda 2021.
2: Simple.
1: I'll
2: be checking that. Tango 31, I pulled over. Vehicle still went. Is a Delta Unit 10-4 with me going to the address?
1: Delta 29.
3: Ready, was this just a traffic stop?
2: Yeah, 10-4, I terminated it. But I got out of my car and he kept going. It's all on camera. Can I go to the address or not?
3: No, we'll have the Yankee units go, and if they get somebody, then you'll go by and do kind of like a show.
2: Copy. Yankee 31, come down that car as well with 33.
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2: Yankee 33 is a single unit. 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
1: 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Should be around 40 years old, 32 threats. 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
1: Tower.
2: 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We have PC for fleeing and eluding.
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1: Trevor.

0: Bravo 2, 1050, 600 Alliance southbound.
1: 600 Alliance southbound.
0: Florida tag 60 Echo, Quebec Tango Whiskey. It's going to be a white mini coupe. One time, all advice.
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1: 2800 Forest Hills, go ahead.
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0: 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We have a 68-1019 reference a warning citation, if you could be 51.
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0: Bravo 4265, 14 traffic. Bridge and sample are from Snow Lakes, not working properly in southbound lanes. Good one.
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2: It's gonna be 1074 Walmart 5571 West Hillsboro. Otherwise, her phone is pinging at this 1020. She'll be near the home and pharmacy entrance. Go on.
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0: Public 4849 Coconut Creek Parkway. Caller advised a male that's 97, they want him barred. Advising he was threatening employees yesterday as well as Signal 2. It's going to be Hispanic male with a neon vest, dark gray shirt. With the lunch bag, he's currently inside his 1020 buying alcohol. Go on.
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0: 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There's a little bit more to the story, so I'm going to be here for a while. 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
1: 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It's going to be in building 41, 38-year-old female, possibly having a stroke.
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2: 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And for you can sign to me,
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All units stand by, copy Ebola for signal 8 endangered out of Pompano. It's going to be a time delay from about 11 a.m. Subject was last seen at Cross Creek School, 1010 Northwest 31st Ave. It's going to be an 18-year-old male by the name of Ryan Murat, last seen wearing an orange and blue shirt with red pants. Advising subject suffers from ADHD, autism, and schizophrenic. Unknown direction of travel from that 1020. In a Volo, 1447 hours. Eight. Last seen wearing an orange and blue shirt, red pants. Suffers from ADHD, autism, and schizophrenic. End of Volo 1448.

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3: 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What's the location of Rescue 113?
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0: 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That's traffic.
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0: Ce să facem?
1: Ce mă?
0: Gal.
1: I believe Engine 42 advised they were available. We were still evaluating the patient. Can you put me back on that call, generate a case number, then close it out for me, please?
0: Sam, sorry about that.
1: No worries.

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1: June 23 or 9 a.m.,
0: but it's June 23. Thank you. 10-4. 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
0: Westview. 9000 Westview, go ahead. 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

0: 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Injury 12067 Northwest 1st Street, 12067 Northwest 1st Street, 11 Delta Sector. 80-year-old male, fell, has blood on his arm. We have rescue 64 now.
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1: 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It's going to be in a black Escalade. 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
0: 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Black Key, traffic.
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0: 7-8 Foxtrot Papa Golf Mike. 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
0: It's going to be 3100 Crow Hills Drive. An elderly female screaming for help. She fell, but she was hysterical and disconnected.
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0: 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Put me back on my 15.
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0: Fred?
2: I'm not finding a vehicle. Did we get a call from either of the parties involved or just from a passerby who saw it?
0: It states the victim pulled over by the park on Riverside just north of.
2: And no, I'm not finding it.
0: So far, that's our only caller.
2: Okay, I'll keep looking for the one.
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1: Oh, yeah.
0: There's a Lissus coming in at 2907, Count Ballista goes south. 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
0: Temper.
1: Put them on it.
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0: 46, 42, and 34, 65, and 36. It's going to be 4801 Northwest 66 Terrace, 4801 Northwest 66 Terrace at Fern Glen City Park. Juveniles are throwing sticks at each other. Good one.
1: What are they doing?
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1: Copy. And no rescue needed?
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0: 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Going to be just south of. Inspector 543 is on scene. Female complaining of pain and door stuck.
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1: Over. Thirty-three, 65 with crash injuries. It's going to be 5500 block North Stairs 7, 5500 North Stairs 7 in front of the Audi. Gray Challenger in a red vehicle. We're still getting further. 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